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0: I'll be en route to the address for follow-up, and I'll take a second. 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
0: Those are clear, current.

0: comes back with a permanent plate assigned of 9 Zebra Frank Adam 087. That comes back clear current, 22 BMW. It's out of Rockland.
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0: 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Paper.
1: Copy, it'll be at Carillion of Castle Lake Park Avenue. Be on the pilot versus the Acura sedan. To transfer over to medics.
0: 10-4.
2: 10-1, you should be out.
0: Okay, there's something wrong.
1: Yep. Yeah.

0: 10-4.
1: Go ahead.
0: 10-4, RP's advising she's not involved. She advised her is injuries, but doesn't know the extent. It's not being very descriptive.

0: 10-4.
1: Good.
0: There's another party on scene that's not involved. There'll be a neighbor. He advises the subject involved is limping, and the other party doesn't want police involved.

0: Another David Kyle with the call by number.
1: Okay.
0: Yellow 3742449. First of Alvaro.
1: Copy.
0: David Kyle 28. 8, Victor, Boy, Yellow, 695, certified to Honda.
1: Yes.
2: 187, the lawyer at Dust Grove.

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1: Tag. You want one?
0: Abram.
1: 5677-5677.
2: For a failure to appear on larceny, bill 6000, and he also has history of 148.
0: Copy. Can you confirm that?
2: A Furman, boy 423 attached.

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2: 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I can use 190.

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1: Go ahead.
0: Line clip first.
1: Go ahead with the plate.
0: 7 Mary Ida William 028 on a red Chrysler.
1: Okay. Clear, expired in 2022 to a 2015 Chrysler 4-door at a Citrus Heights. The reg suspension from 2024.

0: 631.
1: Go ahead.
0: Solano confirmed the misdemeanor bench warrant, said it's no cite and release, and is abstracting us in the jail.
1: Copy, I'm detailed so far.
0: Copy the test.

0: How far?
1: Unit 35 is responding 319 Oberlin Way.

0: 517, you can close call 106.
1: Sanford, be advised, there's a pending call for Meadowview Park. There was a subject passed on the bench. Fire called back, advisor on scene, and the subject is uncooperative, no code. And they weren't very detailed about how the subject was uncooperative.
2: Copy. Sanford, by itself, 11, we'll be in a row.
3: That one. That one was all overable. Lots of Valencia, Jimmy Victor, Adam Lincoln, Edward Nora, Charles, Idaho. Correction. Victor, Adam Lincoln, Edward Nora, Charles, Ida, Adam. First of Aiden. Adam, Ida, David, Ida, Nora. DOB is 216-2011 mil.

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3: Can you copy incident 193? It's with Jaime Rodriguez from earlier and advise if we need a 21 or respond for him.

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0: and to give, like... Edward King, Adam 780 to Nissan.
1: Jafar.
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0: Boy, four teasers.
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0: Confirming you copy the welfare by 21.
1: Negative. I'm still in this area. Check.

0: whatever you want to do.
1: Is it accurate to get out of the
0: city? Right, I
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1: Did the Acura get added to the call?
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0: 31 is.
1: 31, go ahead.
0: 31, David, that was traffic for 31 is.
1: Good.
0: 31 Ed with units cover, respond on 1167 Park Terrace for an 1154. RP advised a vehicle matching the description of one used in a shooting incident against his wife weeks prior is now parked across the street from his residence. Vehicle is unoccupied.
1: Copy, Drake. Can anyone be able to cover?
2: No problem.
3: 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I have record unavailable. 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
3: So far. And start by 1021.
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Enter 32. We have the manager of my line now stating that the mail is near the southern end of the parking lot, close to the front end of the building. BMA, 30 to 40s, average build, wearing a straw hat, blue shirt, and darker jeans. He's refusing to leave.

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2: Eleven David, 1039.
0: 4-4.
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0: 31 David Kia 320. Rescue me by number Charles 1976541 Lhasa Wittenberg. Break. Second Lhasa Trujillo. Tom Robert Union. Ida Lincoln Lincoln Ocean. First Kyla. King Adam Ida Lincoln Adam. Date of birth 11/3/2009 on 3 months.
1: Hello, the first name.
0: Say one, David, 10-9.
1: 10-9, the first name.
0: Kyla, King Adam, Ida Lincoln, Adam.

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1: Okay.
0: Calvin Aubert.
1: There we go.
0: 6 X-ray King Boy 440 on a black dot.
1: Units information on a reckless driver at Folsom and Glen, I mean northbound Folsom. A blue SUV attempted to run a blue Harley off the road, threw things at the Harley passing by. The SUV turned onto Bidwell, the motorcycle continued onto Folsom. Folsom ain't there.
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1: Both copy.
0: 10-4.

0: employee 423, missing person at risk, Paradise Oaks.
1: I'm ready. Cancel 423 here. Be primary on that.
0: A 5889.
1: You can cancel 423. I'll be primary on that.
0: 10-4. 423, you want to take the cover on the loader?
2: Well, 423, sure. Thank you.

0: voice. I mean, additionally, the other juvenile that she left with is also making 1056 statements at risk. That'll be incident 198.
1: Yes, I see that.
2: 517, I can take that one.
3: I'm already en route to that. You can just send this lawyer call for me.
0: 10-4. 423, I'll see you tonight.
3: Leave me on the litter, I'll advise.
0: 10-4.
4: 423 from 447. Do you need cover?
3: All advice.

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1: 10-4. And copy the related incident 200.
0: Ephraim, you can hold that for me and I'll take a second.
1: Denver by 61.
2: 631, copy.

0: 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No, Mary, 2245.
1: Over.
0: This occurred at Folsom and Blue Ravine.
1: Over.

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1: Denver, at the residence?
0: Negative, the corner of Fair Oak and Oak.
1: Denver. Then via Kaiser Call Center. Five one seven.
2: 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Can you run them out, please?

0: David 31, Cincinnati 23-152. It's Golf Links, Surbridge. 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Was a dark gray Acura MDX 8, Lincoln John Mary 601. Comes back off of Bowen Drive and was last seen turning left onto East Natoma Inland.
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0: 31 units cover, respond to 1336 Marine Grove Road. 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Both parties are separated and RP denied medics.
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0: And there's the advisor, so possible match on the clock. License plate of 9, Victor Frank David, 825, so Ford Focus, Lieutenant.
1: $499, chase number.
0: 5687, 5687.

Henry 23 for one for us, which is unoccupied at that part. Sevilla White Toyota, 7 Frank Ocean David 028. Returns clear current out of Sacramento.

0: Hasta con 15 amperes estoy. Seven two nine three three Frank two on a GMC.
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Thanks for all of this. This high school, 9 Union, Tom X-ray, 429. Why, Kyoto?

Henry 41142 for welfare check 10340 Charles Morris Way. 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There's a cabinet in front of the door to block it, and he has self-harm history.

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0: 21 David. One, respond to calls of Cross of Joy. RP advisor is a Hispanic male, last seen wearing a black hoodie, gray pants, was stumbling on a sidewalk and was falling over. No weapon seen.
1: Okay. C Street, 99 North, Mount Honor. Paul Ida King, 301, Silver Honda 1.

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The all verbal, last is Cervantes, Charles Edward Robert, Victor, Adam Nora, Tom, Edward Sam, break. First of Alejandro, Adam Lincoln, Edward John, Adam Nora, David Robert, Ocean, 8-23-05, male.

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2: 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Is the front plate taken? The rear is still on the vehicle.
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2: Currently westbound on Lost towards Vickery.

0: for the 594. The first subject's an AMJ on an e-bike wearing a white t-shirt and dark shorts, and they're now northbound Bighorn.
1: Yeah, I just saw two possibly matching description go westbound Lutz through your Bighorn just now.
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0: 931, I sent you that welfare check. 132, Kennerly. Did you want a second?
1: 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And a second.
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0: Updated description for the vandalism caller. Two AMJs, approximately 14 years old, wearing white shirts and dark shorts. One with an e-bike, one with an e-scooter.
1: Everyone, I will be on a probation search of vehicle.
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0: before putting a suspicious armed subject is Somi 7470 EGB. Specialist Engine Henry V2 is here in the parking lot. RP advising juveniles pulled up to the business, flashed a firearm, and are no longer on scene. He's no longer on scene, but the subjects still are. This is a group of juveniles, approximately 15 to 17 years old.
1: 3G, what business was it?
0: Somi.
2: Heroin El Crozine, where was that call at?
0: Heroin, it's going to be at Somi, on the corner of Bruce Hill and Elk Grove Boulevard. RP advised a group of juveniles pulled up and flashed a firearm.

0: The address is 7470 Elk Grove Boulevard.
1: Okay, we copy. What was the descriptors?
0: Subject of the firearms would be an HMJ, 15 to 17 years old, brown curly hair with a thin build. We're still working on further.
2: Go ahead.
3: 8, Mary, Frank, 368, white, Ford Escape.
2: Temple. That's going to be clear current to that address.
3: Copy.
2: Go ahead.
4: Broadstone Scholar. 9 extra Adam John, 208. Gold Camry.
0: The males can be with a larger group of similar age juveniles, approximately 7 to 8 subjects.

0: Energy to the guy. Copy. You're coming on scene. The air is for you.
1: I'm waiting for another.
0: Copy. Resuming air.
2: Brian, I'll be with you shortly. Let's just wait for one or two more based off the big group of them.
3: Air 1, we're 3 minutes out.
0: Copy.
4: Everyone connected to the RPO seeing this from his vehicle. He's parked on the northwest corner of Costco.
3: The northwest corner of Costco?
4: Yeah, but he originally gave the sushi restaurant. That's where he's at now. Or mapping anyway.
3: Okay, here we go.
0: RP's advising, they were able to hear the juveniles talking about fighting, and that's when the subject pulled out the firearm. There was no brandishing. They're also advising at one point the subject was sitting in a gray Nissan Versa.
2: The one sitting in the Versa, is that the guy with the gun?
5: Not known, valid deal.
6: Copy, go for.
5: Copy, go for.
0: He's no longer there, he's inside.

0: And we're fine with the RP if they're inside or outside the restaurant.
1: Careful, and I'll meet up with the RP. Where is he?
2: Accidental.
0: Timber.
3: Hold on, we're just about 97. Is the sushi restaurant, is that the building directly south of the main entrance off of Roosevelt?
0: Abram.
1: Here, hold on. Can you ask them to come over to close to you?
4: Doug, she's over here. A white Lexus SUV, west side of Costco. I'm at white Lexus convertible. The 21 drops out.
5: At 21.
6: East Bid in Clarksville on 9 Yellow Henry John 760. All of us.
0: For the RP before disconnecting, they were outside the restaurant.
4: West side of Costco. Other west.
3: Everyone, the Versa is parked out front of the sushi restaurant. A little to the south, so far I've seen that group, and it is cold.

0: 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I want by deal.
1: Go ahead.
0: Yellow 468-7477. Male.
1: It's time for we talk good.
0: Tinted windows. This park faces northbound. Like I said, just a little south of the sushi restaurant.
2: Copy.
0: There are quite a few people out and about. No one appears to be bunched up, though.

0: Go ahead.
1: For the 44 suspect, did the bike have LED at the bottom?
0: But they did not advise. All they have is a HMJ, black hair, 5'6", 5'7", unknown color shirt, black pants, unknown color shoes. That's all they have.
2: Copy.
3: Last seen where?
0: Time delay, 10 minutes, by Somi, unknown, DOT.
1: 33, I got some subjects possibly matching inside Chipotle. They were just pointing at me and then they ran back inside.
2: Copy.
0: I can show you still on your phone.
4: Yeah, 31, you can clear one of those units, we'll take.
1: Hey, everyone, you're going to see three patrol cars directly to the south of the business. It's going to be the first business right here to the north of us.
3: Yeah, the dudes in front of Chipotle seem to match. Let's make contact with them.

0: Command, so far compliance.
1: Copy, so far compliance.
2: In multiple match description, they're all compliant, and we're dealing with them.
1: Perfect.
2: Guys, brown jumpsuit, drop that satchel, so watch it.
0: Compliant, so far compliant.
1: Perfect.
2: All right, guys, push up. 2 on lethal, everybody else are coming.

0: Okay, Turok, get everybody detained. You resume.
1: Copy, okay. Resuming.
0: Hey, Di, bring your personal number so we see you in the right group.

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1: Having for just a second, me and T-9-6, we're going to walk down to Somi-Somi and see if anybody's inside there. If you just keep an eye on the front door for us.
2: Everyone, they advise that there might be a association to a red Nissan and a gray Nissan. The suspect sat in the gray Nissan for a little bit and got out, approached the red Nissan, and pulled out the firearm at that point.
3: Copy.
2: Both should be sedans, and they're advising they wouldn't be able to recognize the suspect if they saw him again.
3: Copy.
0: Hey, K9 Air 1, we're light fleet fuel, so we got it clear, but there was a gray Nissan Versa just south of the Somi-Somi places, park facing northbound, the very west portion of the parking lot.
1: All right, we got that. Thank you for your help.

0: 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Can you bring in your female over to look at these guys?
1: Hey, from I'm conducting them right now.
0: Okay, two Somi checks clear. This is the parking lot for the cars that are described.

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1: Go ahead.
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3: 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I'm going to do an area check, see if I can find our suspects.

0: Carry on it.
1: Good.
0: Carry on, Ed. Respond to 400 Maple Street. RP advised her daughter is unresponsive. You have to transfer over to medics.
2: Copy now, code 3.
0: Copy, code 3.
3: Can I copy?

0: Anyone has be advised, daughter is awake and breathing, just laying on the floor. She'll be 1 year old.
1: Hey, Mark.
2: Being behind the fence of this business, jumping it to the Webb Street side and running through the field.
3: Go ahead.
0: Last up, Gupta, 61894 is not known, clear, valid.
3: Got it, go for it.
0: Got it, go for it.

0: 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Can you please add a group call?
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2: It's locked, but they'll unlock the garage.
0: Copy.
3: Professor, ARPA is advising the containers in the back area are usually closed, but they appear to be open.
0: 97.

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We can see him on the cameras. 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
1: Cover that. We're going to kick all these kids loose, man.
0: I'll be transporting the two females back to their vehicle, 10-0.

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0: Let's see what we got. That's 517. Final stop is Summers Rose and Van Maren. I'm code 4.
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0: 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I will pass. Final stop, snow line, there's the parking lot.
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0: 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It's going to be the duress alarm for the cash office. 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
0: 99 northbound, coming up to Calvine, coming over Reckless.
1: Copy, do you have a flight?
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1: Have a seat. Papa 31 clear, expired April of this year, 24 Ford pickup out of Sacramento, Lhasa, Valenzuela.
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0: Good.
2: Canyon 1 with units cover, respond to 673 Alice Ray for family offense. RP advised her dad attempted to punch her brother and her sister was hit instead and slowed getting further.
0: Important.

Henry 32, I copy your hush. One is a white four-door sedan, the second a gray sedan with tinted windows, and the third vehicle is a black Mercedes sedan, possibly left the area eastbound on Elkway.

0: Canon 1, be advised, I have the mother on the line. She's being uncooperative. 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
2: Green
1: back in Cessna. And we will play on the Jeep. X-1, 20. Hi, Frank, Charles Robert, 423.
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1: 4, what's the mail house?
0: Texas 4.
2: CEO.
3: Go ahead.
2: Yellow 618-6799, last of B.
4: Okay. Extra 1-2729 on my number.
3: Go ahead.
4: Charles 159-9051 for some Michael. Oh no.
0: At 31, your return.
2: Good.
0: Plus the BD is clear, known, valid deal.
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0: Last up, Berkey is known. He's quick 29 is valid.
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1: 517, Auburn Greenback.
0: 9, Frank Henry King, 474 on a silver Dodge. Final stop's going to be the home dealer.
1: Ten four, it's ground expired 2/22/26 with an RIP dated 7/29/26, 2015 Dodge out of Sacramento College Oak Drive, west of Williams.

Henry, call the Henry 23 for a suspicious person, 5108 Marble Creek. We'll be at area check for a homeless subject. White female, 60s to 70s, wrapped in a white fleece blanket. ERP saw her looking into multiple houses and vehicles.

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0: East Bidwell and Alder Creek, 9, Yellow Lincoln Mary, 354 and a Tesla. All advised.

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1: Thanks, Roland.
0: Greenback and Walnut, 6 X-ray Georgetown, 169, Gray Corolla.
1: Temple. It's going to be clear expired 6-8-26-2012, Toyota out of Sacramento. Does have a pending master file. It's dated 6-12-26.
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0: 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Clear, valid withdrawals.
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0: 10-4.
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2: William 866-1620 versus Nico. 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
1: Standby, be advised, X-ray-1's on pursuit, or correction, in pursuit on the attack channel. We've advised outside agencies.
0: I'm sorry, who's in pursuit?
1: X-ray-1 on the attack channel.
0: Temper, I'll switch over to where the one is.
2: Where do I have to respond?
1: Can't copy. Can I one of you?
3: The word well.
1: Last unit, I'm not involved, channel one.
3: Affirm, star. Did you have a person?
1: Affirm.
4: Other than that, canines are good, and then we can set up on the on-ramps and off-ramps to assist if needed, but everybody else has to stay out of the pursuit unless requested.
1: I copy that.

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1: Okay.
0: Star, be advised, they're northbound Carillion, let's cross the Lake Canyon. Speeds of 85.
1: Lake Canyon?
0: Carillion.
2: They're now northbound Carillion at Lake Canyon. They're back in the city limits of Galt.
1: Do they have a dog on?
2: Can I fix for your face?

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1: Westbound Lake Park.
0: Still westbound, I'm losing visual.
1: Westbound, losing visual.
2: 7200 Golf, Golf, Bravo.
0: On Lake Park.
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3: A little from County 2, is it a Harley?
0: That's a White Bagger.
3: It's 1051, probably, at a ranch or Stockton. And SSD chased it about a month ago.
0: Copy. We're southbound Trillium.
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0: Continue eastbound through Park Terrace.
1: Eastbound through Park Terrace.
0: 85, no traffic.
1: 85, no traffic.
0: Coming to Marengo. Going northbound Marengo.
1: Northbound Marengo.
3: Mike, you get a plate?
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3: 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If it's the same bike.
0: 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More likely, that's it. North on Marengo, coming to Twin Cities.
1: North on Marengo, cross the Twin Cities.
0: We're going eastbound Twin Cities.
1: Eastbound Twin Cities.
0: Alright, we're going 60, eastbound. Light traffic yielding.
1: 60, eastbound, light traffic yielding.
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0: 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Passing Cherokee, 95, no traffic.
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0: Billy sounds passing Cheryl Bruce. Brakes on, I'm going southbound Harold.
1: Southbound Harold.
0: Southbound Harold. And then east on Ivy.
1: East on Ivy.

0: 80, no traffic.
1: 80, no traffic.
0: John Holt, Mesa. Correction, I think we're on Ivy now. Eastbound.
1: Copy.
0: Eastbound Ivy, can you join us to Alta Mesa?

0: Northbound Los Mesas.
1: Copy northbound.
0: All right, northbound Los Mesas, coming to Twin Cities. Andy, no traffic.
1: Copy northbound, coming up to Twin Cities, speeds of 80.
0: Westbound Twin Cities, approaching Borden. Westbound Borden. I'm sorry, Conley. Westbound Conley.
1: Westbound Conley.
0: Coming up to you guys on Twin Cities right there.

0: Southbound Twin Cities. No traffic our direction. 70 miles an hour.
1: Speeds of 70, no traffic on Twin Cities.
2: Eastbound or westbound?
0: Westbound.
2: Copy. Is this a motorcycle?
0: It's a Harley.
3: I'm 16 south, still on the west.
0: Southbound by R. Kelly, southbound Ivy.
1: Copy.
0: West of Harold.
1: West of Harold.
0: Southbound Harold.
1: Southbound Harold.
0: Flag. Westbound, southbound still.
1: Copy, southbound.
0: Southbound, Southwood Borden. 70, no traffic.
1: Speeds of 70, no traffic.
0: Austin, let me know when you get with me and I'll let you go. Southbound, Harold, Parrot, 100, no traffic.
1: Southbound Harold, no traffic, speeds of 100.
0: South of Quiggle.
1: Copy.
0: Continuing at 100.
1: Speeds of 100.

0: It will be going from the Silver Horn, which direction in a second. Going westbound.
1: Going westbound.
0: Westbound Summerhorn, Navy, no traffic.
1: Westbound Summerhorn, speed to 80, no traffic.
2: Good.
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0: 100 by traffic yielding. Too much Marengo.
1: 100 traffic light and yielding.
2: That one's clearing current Sandalwood. Go ahead.
3: 5 yellow Union Nora 944 Lexus. Number code 4.
2: 10-4, also clearing current Sandalwood.
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5: Pilgrim County, you got two dogs, Twin City 99.
0: Looks like it's a Utah play. Northbound 99, 85. Traffic light, yielding.
1: Northbound 99, squeeze 85, traffic light and yielding.
5: Mike, let me know when you commit to pass Twin Cities.
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0: Number one lane, 102, light yielding.
1: Number one lane, 102, check light and yielding.
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0: Posting update on Gulch Pursuit. It's now northbound 99, passing Twin Cities.
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3: 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He's pretty close to my light. He's got it on camera.
4: Yeah, North Carolina 6, he just passed me, and he's going to continue northbound past Mango. Jason Corwin.
1: Northbound 99, passing Mango.
2: Okay, 2, I got him. I'll be number 1.
4: And Elk Grove Canyon 6, phone number 2. You want me to call it?
5: Hey, Dean from Henry 32. Go ahead. I don't know if you're monitoring, but it sounds like they kind of lost it, and then our dogs picked it up. You okay with some of our units, hopefully, if it comes to the city?
6: Hey, from.
5: Bobby. It was northbound, just between Galt and Elk Grove, and so I was with it too.
2: Stay off the air. Get it too. Northbound 99 at Paso Narro, 110, no traffic. Got a star overhead. Rider's going to be a white male, black helmet, black vest, red shirt.
4: Grand Cam 6, we're taking this pursuit to our channel, northbound 99, coming up to Dillard. Number 1 lane, speeds 107.
1: Okay.
7: M18, they're clear. Let's go. 2 canines and 2 patrol units.
0: Hi, copy. I have Henry 42 and 452.
4: All right, Carly, we got canine 2 is number 1. I'm number 2. And that's all we got right now. So we'll take those units when we can get them.
8: Henry 3-2, I'm in route as well. Sorry, Jay, I thought you were on Gulch channel still.
2: You're good. Star, call it for us, because he's pulling away from us from traffic.
3: Yeah, he's still going south 99, city lane. Probably just 15 more than traffic. Traffic's, I'd say, light to moderate. And so he opened the unit, and the bike has no problem getting around it. So north on 99.

0: a little bit of traffic, so we still have them.
1: Yeah, KA2, I'm behind them.
0: Engine at 6, number 2 lane, we're coming up the Grant line, probably about a mile out. Speeds at 110.
2: Still lights and auto traffic. Traffic says yield. Still motorcycle is splitting lane. Approaching Grant line.
3: Copy, approaching Grant line.
1: External message.
4: Go ahead.
1: Green back in. Black Miners Bar, 6 Union, Adam Lincoln, 154. Great, looks like

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1: Henry 6, copy.
2: Okay, so I'm still eyes on, probably a quarter mile back, just for traffic. When it opens up here, I'll catch up.
3: We're still both now, because it's Elk Grove. Light, moderate traffic ideal. No traffic for the motorcycle right now. Northbound 99 is the number 2 lane.
1: Hey, copy, please.
2: 18-82. We're wide open now. No traffic.
4: 17, I copy. Henry 3-2 is going to be the number 4 unit. Everybody else is to stay out of the pursuit.
2: Got that. And I'm back with him.
3: Over to number 1, still northbound, 99, at Elk Grove. Almost no traffic. Traffic has been for the unit.
1: Copy. CHP is inquiring if they want to take over. If we wanted to take over.
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3: Well, northbound, I'm going to do a little bit of traffic. Just passing Elk Grove. Number 2 lane, traffic goes here for the unit, and if it's a motorcycle, just leaves around everybody. Northbound 99, probably 15 to 20 miles for number 4 traffic.

0: 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In the off-ramp for Sheldon.
1: I copy, exiting Sheldon.
2: Correction, spawn, spawn Laguna.
0: Check that, westbound, he's going over the freeway westbound. Westbound over the freeway on Mars.
1: I copy, westbound over the overpass.
0: Coming back up for southbound into the on-ramp now for southbound 90.

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2: Thanks for being at high speed, lots of traffic. Lots of traffic on the off-ramp. He's all the way to the right. Westbound on Elko Boulevard, from 99.
3: I copy, westbound, EGB.
2: Through Auto Center, still westbound, like no traffic. And continuing westbound.
3: Copy, westbound through Auto Center.
4: Henry 3-2, it's just Kenan 6, number 1, and me, number 2.
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2: Through Police Timber at Big One with lots of traffic. Set up to continue west, and you might run the light here. Northbound Big One. Northbound Big One. I might go.
3: 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Northbound Big One.
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2: Village Tree. And when he was in golf, he made some pretty big laps around the neighborhood several times and then came back. Just in close to the units that are in pursuit. Northbound Big One to still.
1: He said he went on Village Tree or northbound past it?
2: Continued north. He's still on Big One to north of. Through Laguna, continuing north-south, number one lane, lights is no traffic. He's probably doing about 25 over. Northbound Big Horn.
3: Copy through Laguna, still northbound Big Horn.

0: homeless on Big Horn. No traffic for the motorcycle. Traffic does yield in the unit. It's probably doing about 70 right now.
1: 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Still north on Big Horn. 415 heard only.
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0: 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Back towards 99, eastbound Sheldon.
1: Copy, eastbound Sheldon.
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4: Sam 18, let's go surveillance mode since he's staying in the city.
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0: CHP behind us. I can't tell. Sheldon, person Bruceville, still left out. Not very much traffic. And then set up for possibly a south-south turn here. All the way to the left.
5: Hey, Pantix, it's CHP that's number one now. They're a solo unit persona. 17, you good if I stay with them?
4: Yep, K-9 can stay in, everybody else is out.
5: Dispatch, see if they can yield so I can take number one.
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4: Westbound Laguna, copy one.
0: Copy westbound Laguna for Big Horn.
4: Encroaching heavy traffic with a red light. And he's leaving to the left. U-turn, eastbound Laguna.
0: I got the eastbound Laguna, what's the cross?
4: That's what's the cross.
2: Okay, so I got traffic break. We're going to go to Springs.
0: Thank you.
4: Big Horn and southbound Big Horn, up Laguna, southbound.
0: I got the southbound Big Horn from Laguna.
1: Any chance, it's just... I'm solo right now, southbound Bighorn from Moneta, and there's no traffic.
0: Copy. Do you still have visual?
1: Yeah, I still got here, probably call it though, since he's able to get real-time updates.
4: Still southbound through Timber Tree, approaching Elk Grove with a red, no traffic.
0: I copy, approaching Elk Grove.
4: Through the red at eastbound, east on Elko Boulevard, back towards 99.
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5: N41, I'm with him.
1: So.
6: We're in surveillance mode, correct? Air unit's going to call this?
1: I can't think I wasn't in close with CHP, but I'm shutting down now for surveillance.
6: Thank you. And dispatch advice CHP to stay out of this unless requested again, please.
0: Copy that.
2: Can't do syndrome.
0: I copy surveillance.
4: That's the freeway, going over the freeway, still eastbound Elko Boulevard, past the on ramp for southbound and continuing east on Elko. Over the freeway.
0: Copy.
4: Southbound on East Stockton, near Miss 901, and continuing south on East Stockton from Elk Grove all the way to the right. I believe this is the northbound on ramp for 99 from East Stockton.
0: I copy, northbound 99 from East Stockton.
4: Permission for units to re-engage. We're back on the freeway, and there's nobody behind us. And he's taking up speed.
6: Affirm, four units, two K9s, two patrol units are clear.
5: Okay, do you cover that? Number one, above them.
0: Copy.
5: Joe, I'll be with you in a second.
4: Exiting again, exiting now. He's in the office. Like to know traffic here, and I'll give you direction when he gets to the intersection.
0: I got the exiting
2: bond. Yeah, sir, she's gonna be low on gas too.
4: Copy that. Eastbound bond, parked in their traffic, you'll see the unit. He's probably doing about 60 right now. Three Stockton, number two lane, and again, lights in no traffic. A little bit more now, but still, light traffic at yields, but he's split lane. Eastbound bond.
0: Copy, still eastbound bond.
5: Miller from Little, just so you know, it has a adult registered address. Alright, come in. Everyone, I'm number three. If we go surveillance, give my go. Yeah, we'll set that up.
4: southbound Elk Grove 1, southbound Elk Grove 1. No traffic for the motorcycle. Traffic does zero for the unit.
0: Copy, southbound.
5: I feel right. For the RO address on Ren.
4: Phil Halverson, continuing southbound Elk Grove 1. No traffic. Any traffic that you come across. Motorcycle weaving around, that does zero for the unit. Blue Sharky.

10 answers, just for a good description. It's a Hispanic male, probably. Pretty heavy set. Red shirt. Like a leather jacket. And blue pants, black helmet. And we're now southbound Bighorn from Bruce Hill. Pass the Lewis sign.

0: Number 2, move to the right, Homer Township.
1: At Elk Grove Boulevard, and I'll give you direction. Continuing south, southbound on Elk Grove 4.
2: Copy, southbound Elk Grove 4 and 3, EGB.
1: No southbound traffic at all. Southbound Elk Grove 4 on Elk Grove Boulevard. Speed probably about 60 right now, at least.
2: Copy.
1: Falling down at Valley Oak. Westbound on Valley Oak Lane. Westbound Valley Oak Lane.
2: Copy, westbound Valley Oak.
1: Through Mini and continuing westbound. Like to know traffic at Emerald Oak Drive, northbound turn, Emerald Oak from Valley Oak.
2: Copy, northbound Emerald Oak.
1: Eastbound turn, Leo Virgo. Still no traffic. So that ends at the court. Last unit, hold the end of the street.
2: What is the street?
1: We're going to U-turn now, north side of the court. Up on the sidewalk and westbound. Southbound now. Emerald Oak. Pass Lodestone Circle.
2: Copy, southbound.
1: Emerald Oak back towards Elk Grove 1. Still no traffic.
3: County 2, multiple times now he's been holding his waistband.
2: Copy, Ryder's holding his waistband.
1: Past Elk Grove 4 and northbound, back towards Elk Grove. No traffic. Traffic does yield and the motorcycle leaves around it.

0: And it looks like he's starting to have trouble with the bike. I don't know what's going on.
1: Hey, come in.
2: Over 1, back towards the freeway. Let's know traffic view.
1: Priority traffic. Galt has an officer safety flag for the RO on the motorcycle. Extra in the call. These flags not law enforcement friendly.
0: Yeah, I gathered that. Any firearms first?

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1: Light traffic on the freeway, all the way to the right. Traffic says yield for the unit, and the motorcycle just leaves.
0: Is there any way we can free K-Net 1 from this call, please, so I can have it available, just based on the history of this RO, and they might possibly come back to call?
2: That's very long, K-Net 1 on the route.
0: Cool, thank you.
3: Okay.
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3: Can I 2 negative AFS history and no arrest history?
1: So north of passing, I believe it's Sheldon this time, pretty sure. North on 99, number 3 light, light to no traffic, I'm sorry, light traffic, does yield 20 units, and the motorcycle leaves. Just a few miles on the limit right now.
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0: Sheriff's K-9s, get ready because we're going to heavy traffic. Back at Florida area.
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8: 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Copy, Cooper.
0: Confirming that he said it was confirmed, Jim.
9: Yeah, he gave that last name. I'm speaking to a female who knew his first name right now. And he's a regular here.
0: Copy, and I can confirm the description.
9: Owner's not here. He's the only one with access to the cameras right now. I got a phone. I'm going to try to give him a call here in a second when I'm done.
0: Copy. Can anyone there give a description of what he was wearing? Confirm it.
9: Red shirt, black vest. They said he's a heavy set, white gentleman, lots of tattoos, bald hair.
0: Oh, thank you. Okay. Right, he's got a big tattoo on his left forearm. That's all I can see.
5: M18, any units not directly in the pursuit need to return back to the city.
1: North south, approaching Florence. To the four lane, lights in the traffic, traffic says yes.
0: Holding his waistband again. He's messing with something, his waistband.
1: Past Florence, all the way to the right, continuing north south 95. Light traffic, traffic says yes.
0: Okay, sorry, get on fuel.
1: Oh, yeah.
4: That's your 1-10-5.
0: Go ahead, sir.
4: This is why I have a car with about 4 or 5 subjects pulling up to the house and walked inside.
0: Copy, yeah, we're just set up in case he comes back southbound, but he's going the wrong direction right now.
4: Copy.
0: Thank you. To go with the gun possibility, he does have some motorcycle gang stickers. I sell it.
7: Excellent.
0: Good.
7: Elk Grove advised from a hotline that the rider has busted his waistband during the pursuit.
0: Probably. Yeah, I'm listening.
1: Traffic says yield 30 units and the motorcycle stays primarily to the right 2 lanes.
3: Copy, still northbound, passing for Rich.

0: 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Can't tell what it is, but it is blank.
1: Copywriter has something in the left hand.
2: From Northbound, passing 12 paths, approaching the 50 split. He was favoring the right side of the roadway. I'll give you direction if he changes.

0: go all the way to the right, approaching the interchange. Light traffic. Traffic says yield. And he is transitioning to Highway 50. Don't have a direction for you yet.
1: Copy.
0: Westbound US 50 from 99. Westbound US 50 from 99 with moderate traffic on the ramp. Traffic does yield per unit, and the motorcycle is riding a little more cautiously right now.
1: Copy, Westbound US 50 from 99.
2: Let's go back to Maryland's mode, see if we can get him off the freeway and land him somewhere.
3: Hey, Mark, I was going to suggest we're going to, if we go towards West Sac.
2: That was next on the list if he crossed 5 westbound.
3: Alright. This can be a hot thing. Let's see what he does here.
0: 1-6 off ramp, continuing west, all the way to the right on US 50. A little bit more traffic here. Traffic does yield for the units, but he's riding in the busier off ramp lane. Approaching 10, westbound. Yes,
3: sir. Alright, get to him. We're hitting I-5. I'm going to shut down for surveillance mode. And you can buy CHP. Take over.
1: Copy that. We'll notify him.
0: He's on to the I-5 interchange. And I'll let you know if he goes north or south. North on I-5. North on I-5. I'm 50 in the interchange. High traffic, traffic yield.
1: Copy, northbound I-5 from 50. And there's negative firearm history in CINI.
0: So northbound, approaching J Street, over to the right, and exiting J Street, J John.
1: Copy, exiting J John Street.

0: Rebel Light continuing east on J-4. And if the units can resume their pursuit, there's nobody here right now. We're southbound 5th Street.
1: I copy, southbound 5th Street, requesting the return back.
0: Southbound 5 at Capitol Hall. Eastbound, Capitol Hall from 5th.

0: Downtown 7 from Capitol Mall. We are talking to city, but no one's close right now.
1: Copy, Southbound 7. What was the cross?
0: From Capitol. I just lost him in the building.
1: Copy.
2: Sorry, we're going to gaggle units. Just waiting for the land.
0: Just ahead of parking garage. Pulled into a parking lot, 1500 7th Street, 15007.
1: I copy. Pulled into the parking lot, 1500 7th Street. Gulf advising the male was previously contacted with two firearms, has a concealed carry out of Washington with two firearms listed.

0: Miller from Little Honor Call History. We do have confirmed firearms.
1: All right, turn on the red, I think, boys. Start setting up running.
2: Our priority is running westbound from that address into the apartment complex just west.
3: Copy, running westbound into an apartment complex.
0: Sam 18, CSAC, PD's got some units around.
3: Copy.
2: I think units check to your west. Continue west. Almost out to the street, I believe. The lit walkway west of you guys.
0: Actually, I'm going to be K9-1 myself.

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1: Okay, so our units are at P and 6. Where's your last seen from here?
0: I'm falling just north of you guys. 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
2: Victory Audible, Macy Simmons.
3: I got it.
4: 607, copy.
3: Three, two, I'm here in SOSAC PD. I think we're set for the west, if you didn't break it already.
5: Hey, dog's right here. Stay alert first.

0: a semi truck.
1: Copy. Keep the air clear for Canada.
0: Six and four.
2: 604.
3: Yep.

0: Yeah, so Chiefs are at 5th and Peak. We're making our way north towards O. Do we have a DOC from there?
1: The person we saw was contacted me. I believe somebody said he was law enforcement. We still need containment.
2: David Dedick is clear, known, valid, tier 90. Correction, 290 tier 3.
3: I've been clear for.
2: Copy, go for.
1: Well, I didn't see him pass the building.
0: All right, copy that. Let's just set up the perimeter for that last scene. Outbound towards P, unknown from there.
4: Check the Canary 14. It looks like we have a perimeter set up around the block. Star, let us know if you need a units anywhere else.
1: The southern street is P Street, correct?
0: Hey, Keegan, go into the parking garage, find his bike, and sit on that for me. He's trying to come back.
4: Yep.
0: Star, I was the one in between the two buildings. As soon as you called out he was westbound, I came through this intersection right here, this breezeway, so I doubt he made it north.
1: Star, put somebody at 5. With Ocean, and then we still need something in the north. That's the...
0: You got a couple of stacks media at 5th and O.
4: Hey, confirm which parking garage it is where the bike is.
1: Parking garage is at 15007. The exit is there south, from the lot, and then west immediately. Back towards 6th, and then he turned south, and I thought I saw him south down there, and I lost him right before he made it at 9.
0: It's the last place I for sure saw him. He was running out of the complex right towards 6th and P. Unknown from there.
1: Okay, let's push a couple units over to N, perhaps. I'm sorry, not N. 5 and O, and then 5 and Q, south of P.
5: I copy units to 5th and O, Ocean, and 5th and Q, Queen.
0: We got broken fence words and feet prints. He likely jumped a fence in or out of this little... Star, I'm on the bottom of your orbit right now. Left side, 2 inches of fence.
1: You're talking about the park there? Hit me with your light.
0: Star, basically from the northeast corner of 6th and P, I got a broken fence board about 20 feet north.
2: Paul 6-10.
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2: Temper.

0: Hey, Star, direct Zach PD to that parking garage so they can go find that bike for us.
1: I got it. It's on the third floor of it.
2: Can I keep from Star? Can we move all of this to Zach PD's Channel 3?
0: All right, stand by. We gotta change banks for that. Let's get a comm link instead if we can. Actually, never mind. We changed the radios. Sorry, did you go to go on Channel 3?
2: Hey, switch right now.
0: Got that. All units for the SPD 3.
3: That'll be all. Alvarez, go to SPD 3.

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0: 663 is going to be related to our traffic stop.
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2: 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RP's manager wanting them gone.
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1: 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Okay, one copy.

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0: Lower Hacienda. 16, Adam John William, 762. It's a black Chrysler 300. Make it nice.
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2: 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Clear and current, but suspended. 09 Honda out in North Highlands. First to Tiffany.

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2: 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If CSI is not working, we're going to need CSI called out.

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2: Pulling into Jan's Lounge off of Greenback. The plate is going to be 9 Frank X-ray yellow 674. Black Chrysler 300.
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2: I'll stay clear, I'm not sure which one. 124, Charles Ida Adam, South Carolina. Black Barrel and Challenger.

The Charles 628 returns clear current to a 2014 Dodge Challenger out of South Carolina.

Med-41 with David-41. If I can start you, that 415 DV. It's 106 Wembley. It's RP's roommate and her boyfriend. Verbal only at this time.

0: Pointer 2, boy 5-1 for a welfare check, B3, 10371 Sheldon Meadow Lane. It's for the RP's friend who's wheelchair bound. She's under the care of her grandparents here. She's advising she received a call at 2012 from Raquel advising that she was pushed out of her wheelchair by her grandmother and can hear her screaming for help. RP will be standing outside in a 2020 Chevy Colorado, white in color.
1: Hey, for one, the person who owns this house lets NPA stay here. So there's just random people here all the time.
2: I'm seeing that now. Thank you.

0: Vic 19, Blake RK, you should be done.
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2: The bike, sunshine one.

0: One of the roommates, Sean, possibly Sean White, stabbed the dog and possibly still has the knife with him.
1: That's what
2: I want to add. Okay, I'm standing by Atfield and Mancock.
0: Okay.
3: F-41, wind it out.

0: And you just go to this call. Last of White is on informal searchable. He also has a game flag in KPF. Please clear anything else.
1: Good, sir.
2: I'm with the bike. What you got?
3: Can we tow that for 23109.2? We'll handle that for Gault. We're also going to deal with the body. They're basically out of officers, so we'll get matter.
2: Okay. Do they have two saddlebags on it? Because he only has one now.
4: White Pass 2, he lost the other saddlebag in that court in B5. I have that in my trunk.
3: Hey, you bounced that off my car.
2: Copy. 3-2, can you start A1? We're on the parking garage at Starfoot Out on the third level.
5: Different, are you still on my line?
0: Hey, sir.
5: Can you have that RP and that girl come outside? Anyone else other than Sean? Could you just come outside?
4: David 41 from David 31.
5: Yes.
6: On your bike, do you want me to come to the front with you guys, or do you want me to stand by in the back where the street is?
5: Do you have a less lethal?
6: Of course.
5: Then you can come here. Meeting the front.
2: Too low for them.
4: From at 11. Do you want me to go to the backup?
5: Yeah, the next unit, go to the back. At 31, you guys can come up to the front, too, for training.
0: And that sounds like the male left to the garage, front of the house.
4: Chris, we were out to UC Davis.
7: I have.
4: Do you have clothing description?
0: We're trying to grab it.
2: Henry 12 from 3-2.
0: Go ahead.
2: Are you by your car? Are you able to start the 180?
1: Negative, I'm looking for the bike.
2: I'm with the bike right now.
1: Copy, work on it.
2: Thank you.
0: If you left anywhere, it would be on foot.
5: Take it to the RP. Can you tell her to walk down the street towards us, please?
0: Okay.
2: Over. Thanks.

0: He's at 41 from that 11. Do you want me to stage in the back till you confirm he's not there? Or do you want me to go check the neighborhood?
1: Fine.
2: Just stay at the back of the house, please, and hope.
1: Yeah, I don't know why.
2: They don't know where he is.
0: Got me.
2: Has anyone else free other than that 1131 that can roam this neighborhood?
3: Okay, whatever.
4: At 21, I'm already roaming the neighborhood.

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0: Six and one trying to stop.
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0: East being iron point, 9 Edward Frank X-ray, 095. 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
0: William, 996-6230. Last Nora Ida. Sorry, Nora Adam, Lincoln Union, Robert Ida, male.
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1: To Frank Robert Zero 739. Okay.
0: And go to third.
2: Digital two. Work.
0: 10-4, you're going to have to 10-9 both of them. You're pretty low volume.
1: Copy. Which one do you need, first or second one?
0: Yeah, I'm going to need both of them. Go ahead with the first.
1: 4 Sands, 72873. Y-Van.
0: And go with your next.
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0: 10.
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1: Go ahead.
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1: Got it.
2: I don't want...
4: At 31 27 29 at
5: CDL. 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
1: Okay. 21, can you come out here with 31, please?
5: Yeah, 31, I've got 297.

0: Units on the 242. RP advised all three subjects left in a vehicle. My partner's trying to get clarification, but it sounds like the vehicle was last seen southbound Willowview towards Butternut. And it's going to be the white Lexus, unknown plate.
1: Six, sorry, copy. You can cancel the unit. We'll auto check.
0: Charles 562, I'll show you tonight.
1: Thanks for everyone watching.
2: Thanks for everyone. You had feedback tonight?
1: Sorry, we're on a site.
2: What's up?

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1: Return's clear, expired. June of 2026 to 2005 Ford, off of Gettysburg.

0: Puff pending B1 for a noise disturbance and MP and B2. Two party disturbances, B4 and a noise disturbance in 3 and 5.
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0: Are you clear for a phone call through your work cell?
1: My personal.
0: I don't have that. Can you switch to channel 3?
1: Give me like 1 minute. I'm helping A1.
2: 441, any units back for a non-injury TC at Bighorn and Lockton, beat 4. It's going to be involving an SSD deputy. They've moved to 9774 Partington Circle for contact with the same unit to copy. Boy 4 Joy, copy touch.
3: 415, in the area of 2140 Tarble, it's a group of 7 shirtless teenagers running in people's yards yelling.
2: Sir, same unit to copy the involved SSD deputy TC at Bighorn and Locks.
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1: I got for the noise disturbance, 7236 Misty Meadow Way, and beat 1 with David Speck.
2: Boy, 22, you can preempt me.
1: I copy. 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

0: 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I don't know if you can see him or not.
1: I don't see anything, but I'll pop through the area.

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0: Akram, can you check the traffic camera on Bighorn and Watts, see if it works and if it captures the QC?
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1: Good.
0: Westbound Calvine from EGS. 9 Lincoln George King, 367.
1: .432, clear expired as of May 16th of this year on a 2020 Hyundai, two last of McLaren out of Sacramento with a red suspension, effective 7-7 of 25.

Yeah, 32. Would you rather have that TC, possible DUI, Fresno playing home? I can switch over to that and start your second if you want.

0: Yeah, that's fine.
1: At 31, can you pin my call on the en route to the TC?
2: Tell.
0: 607, I'll be 1195, Auburn and Donegal.
2: Auburn, Donegal.
0: Adam, John, Adam, Adam, Paul, Union, Tom, Mercedes.
2: Returns clear, car into 2018 Mercedes off of Saddle Horse.
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2: 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Apologize.

0: 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We, 5 X-ray Charles David, 180.
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0: 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That's the bush.

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0: Confirming you're with the motorcycle at A1's yard.
1: Negative. I'm awaiting A1 to get here with the motorcycle so I can drop off the saddlebag and contents with the motorcycle.
0: I copy. Would you be able to grab the engine number off the motorcycle, please?
1: Okay.
0: I copy. Thank you.

0: Yeah, 32, I got 228 when you're ready.
1: Go ahead.
0: 6 Nor Victor Tom, 697, that's the Audi.
1: There you go for the next.
0: Trevin, John, David, Sam, 824, Honda.
1: And they're both going to be clear current out of Folsom.

0: Central 604 for information. The line was open. Call taker over here crying. And RP disconnected.
1: Copy. I'm 97.
0: 10-4. And 604 for information. It sounds like the RP was a juvenile.

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0: Lasse Schultz, 419-2005, is known. He's on three trials for triple probation for H&S. He's clear 29, 27 is valid.

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2: BFA, blue over gray.

4/11 and 22 for the prior disturbance in the area of Lexington and Schuller Ranch Road in Bayport. You're being advised there are people in the front yard dancing on top of vehicles. There's approximately an hour time delay.

0: 432 and a unit to back for a suspicious vehicle at Girona and Zamora and B3. And the RP is going to advise it's going to be a Nissan Altima plate of 9 yellow, Edward X-ray 284, parked on the corner. Male got out of the vehicle and took off running. Sounded like he tossed something out of his bag, was last seen running towards Calvine. Last seen wearing a ski mask and a sweater, boy 52, a copy attached.
1: Code 4.
0: Copy, code 4.
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1: Go ahead.
0: Glennon Sibley. 4 Sam 72 873. The Dodge.
1: Yeah, that's 41. Your 28's clear. It is expired. 228-26-93 Dodge out of Modesto has a release of liability to a Kenneth Casey out of Folsom. And X-ray one went out with it earlier. It was 11:54 though.
0: 10-4.

0: Yeah, 41.
1: Go ahead.
0: What's the name on the release of liability?
1: It's Kenneth Casey.
0: You can have him. Code 4.
1: Down

0: 43252, I'm going to preempt you for an armed robbery just occurred at Chevron off of Brown and EGS. Occurred one ago, Fletcher came into the store, stole alcohol and pulled a knife on the employee. Where's the landline getting further?
1: 16, I copy.
0: And now the employee is saying he never saw the knife.

0: David 21 to 8.
1: Go ahead.
0: 9, Nora, Qual Falls, 670.
1: We're current out of Folsom to a Carlos Allison, 24 Alexis.
0: Yeah.
2: Oregon now.

0: Eagle 15.
1: Got
0: it. Due to high winds, the drone's going to be out of play for DFR, and the EGS Silverberry traffic camera is also down.
1: I copy break. The subject is going to be a WMA fit or a green t-shirt, green sweatpants, and a green beanie.
2: I'm sorry, 10-9.
3: 3-2.
2: 10.
1: Calvin, to the parking lot.

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0: 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Otherwise.

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0: it. And 4. And 607 for the 415 noise on Cripple Creek.

0: 577-1195, Calvin and Princess Court.
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0: 6 King John Yellow, 762, to a Toyota.
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0: 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Have a nice day.
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0: 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If I could start you at 459 audible at Karen's Bakery. It's a back motion.
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0: White Ford Ranger on readable plate.

And this is possibly related to a cleared call from about 20 minutes ago. The RP believes it's off of Springflower. Good, previous RP advised Springflower and Orchard View.

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0: 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Yeah, I want my deal.
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0: Bueno, ven. 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
1: Boy
0: 11, I copy. Break, boy 41, go
1: ahead. Send me 5906, Frank Flower.
0: I copy. Good evening, boy 11, I copy on scene for the noise disturbance at the crossing apartments. 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
0: 7 Lincoln Boy Frank 241.
1: This comes back as a officer still in front plate. It doesn't have the vehicle description on there. It's a 2015 Hyundai Sedan out of San Diego. Or Davis.
0: Copy.
2: I copy for the noise disturbance at Walmart off of EGB and beat you with 42 back. And just for info, it's going to be an ongoing issue. It's going to be power tools and lawn tools coming from inside the parking lot on the west side. You're people that get a phone call back.

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0: To Hummer, pulling a black dump trailer. Dump trailer is for Sam David, 6321.

0: Charles 628, that trailer is returning. Clerk expires July of 2023 to 2017, the carrier trailer of Oliver's.
1: Violence with a Lyft driver. RP advised a passenger, HMA, long hair, approximately 30 to 35, wearing a Chicago Bulls tank top, threatened him. No firearm seen, but mentioned.
2: Fair warning, adjustment.
0: Sam, or correction, Charles 577, all start you, Charles 628.
2: 577, copy.

Dave, when was the last four? Last four, sorry, 6-4, 7-2. Probably smash. Copy tonight.

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0: 1, we have a 28 for that vehicle.
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2: Well, part of your noise disturbance at 1049 Fossil Way. Neighbors in the backyard are possibly shooting off fireworks. There are approximately 2 or 3 vehicles in the driveway.

4523 JNK96 is our for a physical 415-9013 Grantline in B3. 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
0: 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Can we transfer?
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2: 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Still inside the store. 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

0: at 31. Are there any known injuries?
1: No, this time it's unknown. It's a solo female occupant, possibly HPD. She's saying not to call the police. She's out and yelling.
0: Copy.

0: 1031. Can I get a 2729 on the CDL?
1: Go ahead.
0: Yellow 666-2185, Lassiter Jones.
1: 10-4.

0: David 31, I have a 2729 on my number.
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0: Boy 6728261 license stoner.
1: No.
2: F31, return.
3: Go ahead.
2: Lost Jones is not known, clear, is restrained and has served a criminal protective order. Protected is first of Gavin, 27th valid.
3: Copy. Yeah, 28 as well, please.
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4: Honda, off of Becky, first of Natine or Fitzhall.
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0: 31. Just confirming 9, Frank, Union Sam, 020. I have it on a 19 Mercedes, Rosa.
1: It's match.
0: Okay, thank you.
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2: Last list owner is Clear 29s. He's on informal probation for H&S 148-273-14601. He also has...

0: David 3120.
1: Stand by, just one. At 21, if I can start you towards David 41, it's the lower Hacienda or Riley's parking lot. It's 415 or 242 going on. Approximately six people.
0: In the lower Hacienda lot?
1: Yeah, Ephraim. She said she saw you. I'm not too sure if it's too obvious, Ron.
0: Yeah, there's someone fighting over here.
1: 10-4. She's saying she stopped, or they stopped when you drove by. Between Jaeger's and Hacienda.

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1: Elkhorn, Roseville.
0: Correction, it's going to be Elkhorn and Hillsdale. And it'll be on 8 Nora Sam Union 283 on a Chevy with one.
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0: 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It's an Audi SUV, I can advise.
1: Tampa. 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
2: Sam 16. Can you call in dispatch, please?
0: Prefer.
2: Sam 221.
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2: We have him back on 9-1. We tried to transfer over to it. Keeps going to voicemail. Do you have a different number you want us to transfer to?
3: Just put it on the board. I'll call in.

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0: 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Ida, Adam, Mary, George, Edward on a black Mercedes.
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0: 6-2. Final is going to be Greenback Gardens.
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1: 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I'm 604, flight returns clear current 04, Infinity at North Highlands, first up, Robert.

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Boy 3215 to start for a suspicious vehicle at Mix Park off of Goldie Glen and Beat 3. For juveniles on tennis court, possibly lighting things on fire like a tennis ball. They then got into a vehicle and sped off. It's going to be an older white Toyota Prius, 6 Paul Zebra Nora 765. Last night, eastbound on Goldie Glen.

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0: 9, X-ray Queen, Robert, 629, Toyota Camry, 1 on, all advice.
1: So is that clear current 26 Toyota out of Antelope, first of Singh?

0: 5779, copy and Panay. What was your request?
1: Burnham.
0: 7459.
1: Five Union, Nora, William, 452 to 100.
0: Is that clear, current 061 out of Jackson versus Jacob?

0: Dave, when you clear out that info call.
1: Definitely.
2: They left on foot.
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2: It's probably going to be a new incident then. I think the CHPO left.

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0: Pending a non-injury TC at Bradshaw and Sheldon, causing a traffic hazard at the roundabout.
1: 450, you can clear this as GOA, and we'll be around for that.

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1: 9 Union Henry Sam, 946 with, on a Honda I was one.
0: Orpy's advising the driver of the red pickup possibly seems intoxicated, that he smells like alcohol. And traffic's backed up, southbound Bradshaw, just south of Sheldon. Copy 4 on

0: Баловань. Хніше мене кажа. I covered it. Growling, money kind of overpass. How do you use them? I covered it. 8 Union, Charles Zebra, 045, on a Corvette.
1: Copy.
0: Boy 11, there's a second vehicle that stopped with it. You ready for a flight?
1: Go ahead.
0: 9 David, Boy Union, 226. This one's on a Nissan.
1: I copy. That first plate is clear current on 05 Chevy Tulasa Nambong out of Sacramento. Second plate, clear current on 22 Nissan Tulasa Mai out of Elk Grove. Then I'll start 2 seconds. Correction, 42, I copy your route.
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Everyone, can you have one for me? Pasta 4, Sam Paul, Ocean, Henry, Robert, first adjustment, comment calling 521-2004, male.

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1: 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Point 32, the flight ending on 134 is clear current on 2016 Toyota 2S of Arscala out of Marina.

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1: I copy that.
0: 9 Boy out of King. 860. The Blue Dodge Charger with unknown. Can you serve me a second? He's probably a DUI. He's cheated to a curb.
1: I copy requesting a second of PI and Sheldon for a possible DUI. Boy 22, how much are you? K96 clear current on a 2020 Dodge, last of Rendon out of Sacramento.

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0: Go ahead.
4: The Riley and Scott, white Chrysler, 9, John, rubber yellow, 693. Got a 4 on board.
0: 10-4. 21 or at 11, for cover.
5: At 11 and out.
0: 10-4. And David 31, your 28th clear. It is expired 4/20/26, 2014 Chrysler in Roseville.
6: Hey, 32, I'll take that TC case number, 3034. You can assign that to me.
0: 10-4.

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1: But
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0: 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We're going to be I-80 westbound off ramp to Elkhorn.
1: What's up, 80 in Elkhorn?
0: 9 North Tom Trolls 586 on Ethan. That's one. Question with you.

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2: 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If he calls back, tell me he has to answer his phone when we call.
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1: Frank 519851. Last of Randon. No read back.
0: Hey, copy.
2: 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It's going to be the subject from CHP's call from earlier.

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0: Five seven seven. I'll be code four on a site.
1: Copy. Six seven. I'll see you tonight.
2: Essex, you confirming the Arthur that was just canceled?
1: Sorry, 562 tonight?
2: Was our third unit just code forward?

0: 628. Were you still continuing?
1: Negative 10-8. Five, six, two. We'll continue our third for now.
0: Ten more, 628. I'll put you back on it.
2: I mean, where is he inside?
3: She advised that he was outside and she was still inside. It's delayed about 30 minutes.
1: Pretty one. So far, UTL in the mail.

0: I'm never trying to get hit 29s on Alaska Santana for so George or Jorge.
1: Copy.
0: Okay, birth 8889.

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0: 450-432 is one in custody for DUI. And can you start A1?
1: I copy one in custody for DUI at 0142 hours and A4, we will start A1.
0: And if you just clarify, it'll be for the Silverado.
1: I copy.
2: Go ahead.
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1: Done.
0: He's known, clear, valid, gross, confidential to SSD.
1: Go for it.
0: Have it go for it. 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
1: Confirming, 1033. Over. Into a physical 415 at some point, and then she heard gunshots. She knows that he owns guns, but hasn't seen them tonight, or if he left the residence on foot. She's being a little uncooperative with the call taker. K96-432-A1's route.
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0: Charles 604, 1195, northbound Dewey and Coyle. We are 9, Victor Ocean Lincoln 736 on a Cadillac with 1.
1: Denver, who's back, clear current, 2010 Caddy out of Walnut Creek, 1st of David, release liability off of Coral, 1st of Joshua.
2: Residents without gunshots.
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1: No.
0: Have it.
2: Extra for the deal number I just added. I just doesn't match. It's HMA. Okay. Well, I wasn't right with the P. 2.3.

0: Mike Schott, Greenback, and Dewey, that's all. Walgreens, WMA, black or blue.
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0: 9, Lincoln Adam George, 818, a white Honda.
1: And then stole some nachos. Associated to a white Mustang. And he's no longer on scene. Boy 5 2 and Canine 6 at DOT. It's going to be North County, Stockton.
2: 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I'll take a secondary unit.
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2: 628 cover.

pending a B3 well check at Shell off of Sheldon in East Stockton. The RP is going to be an employee and advised that a group of 5 to 6 subjects are outside asking for the RP to let them in and asking for water, saying that they were involved in an accident, but it's asking the RP not to call PD.

0: What if I see a 10-6 penalty? You can cancel. We'll talk about it.
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2: Have that.

0: 562. Can you show me another county on the stop at Greenback and Sylvan?
1: I copy Greenback and Sylvan. What county?
0: Any?
1: That's what I copy.
2: 10.
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1: everyone. Heading B5 Reckless, off Lismore and Elk Grove Flooring for a vehicle that's doing donuts in the intersection. 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

0: today for that part. Those parts are just lingering down the lot.
1: 10-4. We have another party saying that he was involved. He's wanting to speak to someone. He's now near the hotel.
2: That's what I'm out with that party.
1: 10-4.

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1: Copy.
2: Person Nathan is on formal search for 245, 245 A Adam, parent 4, and 273-5 A Adam. He's also on informal for 12500 and 23152. His 27 is suspended service needed. He is on DMV court probation through August 20th of 2026.
3: Got it.

0: Boy 5-2 is an additional for a B3 fire P required. We'll be at station 76, A545 Sheldon. We'll pick up the red phone in front of the fire station that's asking for PD because she's having some sort of issue. Unknown nature.
1: Boy 5-2, that's probably going to be from the DB just occurred that we cleared out earlier.
0: I got it.
1: Can't say some clear all attached.
0: Cover that. Boy 4-2, I copy you attached.

0: 441, do I have a case number assigned?
1: Negative, would you like me to pull in?
0: Abram.
1: Copy, case number is 5691, 5691.

0: Voy para qué.
1: Yeah.
0: You copy 704. I believe those are your previous juveniles.
1: Yeah, from my copy.

0: Rồi tôi sẽ ra chào tạm biệt không? Copy bật.
1: Go ahead.
0: David over Paul, 979 Sam Charles, and it's occupied 10-4.
2: Boy Factory, the plate clears fire 812-24 on a 95 Lincoln out of Carmichael. There's a rip on file 11-7 of 25 and a pending master to left of States out of Carmichael.

0: 450.
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0: His car battery died. Can you call A1, see if they would come out for a jump? Since nobody, I don't think, is available for to grab the jump box right now.
1: Never.
2: Hey, Cancer, so I got a portable jumper in my car. 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I'll help.
1: Cancer, it's a copy. I'll show you around.

CSI 13. 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

Boy 22 and Boy 42, Star Prairie V1 Family 415, 9431 C Cliff Way. The RP's aunt keeps showing up at the residence. She does not live there. She's currently sitting in her dark colored SUV in front of the residence.

0: 628-562. I'll have a beat for the 242 at the Renaissance.
1: 6-8-9.
0: Copy. It's going to be 7-7.
2: Cancel B1 units. I'll be out.
0: 10-4. It's going to be 7711 Greenback Lane, apartment 94. RP's male roommate punched her in the face and pushed her into the door while trying to prevent her from leaving. Sam 221, the copy.
2: Six or four, are they separated?
0: They're both inside the apartment, but separated inside the apartment. Both of them are also HPD.
2: Six or four, tell me.
0: Six or seven, I'll be cleaning shortly, I'll be in route. Step four. Both parties are in their separate rooms.

0: Boyd 42705.
1: I copy. What's the additional for the B3 party off Blue Maiden?
0: 6-3, did you have traffic?
2: Excellent.
0: Top one. And 604, both parties involved are clear valid access.
3: Copy.

0: 2022 employee 42 to back on an incomplete 6227 Laguna Vale Way. It was a female that called 911 and was out of breath, saying that she was calling the police and then disconnected. It sounded like there was possibly somebody else in the background. No answer on callback. The ping was within 14 meters.
1: Miss Creekway, RP's advising she just stopped two subjects taking wheels off of her vehicle 5 ago. I'm still getting further.

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1: Okay.
2: 441, Mark the male has custody.
1: Okay.
3: Thirty-one for information. The subject left in a white four-door vehicle southbound Beaver Park.

0: 42, you can cancel. The RP called back on that emergency and said that she needed fire. It was medical. She was able to get a hold of the fire department.
1: For information, you're going to be responding to 955 Beaver Park, wake number 34, and I'll be checking Flock for any type of vehicles matching the description. She only got a partial plate.

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1: Go ahead.
0: 9 yellow, Henry yellow, 18-7 on a Honda, and the RP stating that the suspect vehicle is a white Jeep trying to get the model.
1: Copy. And that plate is clear, expired on 18 out of Gardenia.

0: 31.
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0: I've located the vehicle on SWAT. It hit 6 minutes ago. Lincoln and B-Boy.
1: 10-4. I know you probably already have, but you had to call them.
0: Okay.
2: Low number, which direction is that headed?
0: Southbound Lincoln.
1: Where'd you come back registered to?
0: Stand by. Stockton.

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0: Driver was wearing all black with a black mask, and the individual who was pulling off the lug nuts was a white male adult wearing a white t-shirt and shorts.

0: AM 221, Charles 604. I'm about to go 97 on the call unless you're going to clear it.
1: Yeah, make contact. He's called three times tonight. I'm dealing with something else with his report.
0: Sorry.
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1: I copy, I was on.

0: 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He's otherwise clear.
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0: 805-02, Frank 4.
1: Four. That comes back on a 2025 Ram off of Coventry Circle. Looks like it was involved with a 602 on the 11th.
0: Copy. I'll be 1154 with that vehicle. Turnpike. 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

0: 441, I copy your notes. Looks like the property manager from 193 Blue Ravine has called on the vehicle before. They've had a problem with him camping in their parking lot overnight.
1: I copy.

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0: 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Clear. She is showing provisional.
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0: 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It's on a white box truck.
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0: I'll be behind the Dairy Queen up here on a 6 Victor 78468, occupied one time.
1: Ten four 421, if you could start his way.

0: Plate 31, take the back.
1: 10-4, 411, the plate comes back clear. It's suspended, expired on an 02 Nissan out of Antelope. There's a RIF dated May of this year.

0: David 31, what's up?
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0: Sheldon, East Stockton.
1: I copy, go.
0: 7, George, Frank, David, 723, Black Camry, if one.
1: David 31, shows clear current 2014 Toyota registered to Alaska Tran out of SAC

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0: Hey, Mike.
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2: Boy 41, I copy you en route to that 602 311 market. Did you want a second?
1: I'll take a second.
2: Boy 21, if you could start our way for NPA switching in front of the business.
1: I'm en route.
2: 10-4, and RP is advising that he does have a signed 602 on file.
1: Before you want it.

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0: 1744472, last of CMP, female.
1: 10-4.

0: for 11.
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0: Left of Yampi is going to be clear. She's known. Her DL is showing valid, and she was advised earlier this year on 4000A on this vehicle.
1: Copy. I'm code 4. Thank you.
0: Copy code 4.

0: 41, it's going to be Roy Hernandez, 6575.
1: Done for. Boy 41, I believe we contacted him yesterday. Are you familiar with his officer safety? Ten four.
2: 41 from 31, just be advised. He had a Hanley tied into backpack yesterday.
0: Copy, thank you.

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0: employees when it returns. Last of you for 23059 is going to be known, clear, suspended.
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0: 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I'm waiting for a second.

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0: Owner is Virginia Cunningham out of Arkansas.
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0: Parking lot on the backside of Sprouts on 9 Sam William Edward 390, white Toyota.
1: 441, start her way.
2: Okay.
1: Boy 21, that plate comes back clear. It's current on an 09 Toyota out of vault.
0: 21, I copy.

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0: So, going to be the Costco off of Stockton.
1: There we go.
0: Six, Mary, Frank, 901 on a Honda.

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0: I copy out with her.
1: See if we can see the subject from yesterday. I think Boy Watch ended up arresting her too last night.
0: Copy. Your loss was unreadable. Go ahead.
2: She's leaving. I'm okay.
1: Cancel.
0: Copy 2118 clear.

0: 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Can you copy the additional alarm call for the one you responded to earlier and advise if we can cancel or respond?
1: Affirm, you can cancel.

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1: Good.
0: Can you copy incident 6969 with our repeat caller, Jaime?
1: Yeah, copy.
0: Have

0: 5-1, car stop. Sorry, David, 5-1, car stop.
1: Go ahead.
0: Mac in Stockton.
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0: Going to be a Gray Infinity M37, no plates on it.
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0: Affirm. The entire shift.

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1: He's compliant.
0: Confirming to yield it?
1: Yeah, he's yielding. And switching to a run one.

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1: Good.
0: 9 Nora Paul, Union 629, circle back to Toyota.
1: Affirm, comes back clear current to your subject.
0: Okay, thank you.
1: Copy, behind the Costco.

0: Animal Control 12 on a B2 animal hazard at Bighorn and Laguna Boulevard for a chihuahua in the middle of traffic.
1: I copy.

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0: Frank 239-3777, versus Tyler.

0: I'm David. Can I get a case number? Case number.
1: Case number is 1348-1348.
0: Okay, thank you.

0: 251 Carousel.
1: What?
0: Can you see Miss Bruceville?
1: Copy, go.
0: 7 Victor Ida Zebra 660, the black Mercedes with you.
1: Okay, 551 Initials, clear current 2012 Mercedes to register to Alaska 10 at a stack.

0: Yeah, four car store.
1: What?
0: Laguna and West Stockton.
1: How we go?
0: Lynn Victor, Edward Mary, 759. So it's blackmail, but what the hell? Hold on.
1: Jennifer, I think I misheard just the first number. I'm getting it on the Honda. Go again.
0: Sorry about that. 9 Victor, Edward Mary, 759.
1: Copy. Jennifer, that shows clear and current on a 2018 Chevy registered to Los Evandrati at a fact.

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0: Adam 507, the vehicle's now left the location and is heading southbound Mariposa towards Watson.
1: Copy. I'm on my job.

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0: 9, King Victor Mary, 105, it's a blue Mustang. Start me a second.
1: I copy requesting a second, West Stockton and Dennis.
0: There's 5-1, car set up.
1: Go.
0: Please go on, continuous.
1: Go on.
0: Me 9, John, Tomboy, 638, Silver Acura, SUV2.
1: I copy. David 21 and 31, I copy. You're backing 42.

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2: Okay. He's just a friend of the two subjects in the vehicle. The vehicle westbound on Antelope.

0: Hey, it's 21-31 back on the beat one incomplete voice at Rosada. Sounded like juveniles playing on the phone.
1: Leave it 21 Alvarez.
0: Copy 31, I'll show you clear.

0: 441, 21, thank you for that location check on a 1066 subject associated with the vehicle at Livermore Park. He's been there for about a half an hour now.
1: 21, I copy.
0: 10-4. No crime. RP was just concerned about his behavior. It's a WMA white t-shirt and brown long hair.

0: 21, did the RP provide an associated plate for the vehicle?
1: Negative, just a gray or blue Ford Expedition.
0: I copy, thank you.

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0: Can you run a custom play? It's unrelated.
1: Different guy.
0: Edward, Mary, Paul, Edward.
1: It's showing clear current 2016 BMW. Registered to last of Imperador, out of Velcro.
0: Okay, thank you.

0: 21, I'm out with the vehicle, copy at 28.
1: Go ahead.
0: 5, Edward, Sam, Adam, 881.
1: 10-4, returns clear current on an 024 out of Carmichael, left at Wilson, first to Kelly.
0: I'll be able to figure out two in the car.
1: 10-4.

0: good one. We're okay. Just made contact. She's fine. Denying medical aid.
1: I copy. Okay, and denying medical aid. Bridget Kelly, King Edward, Lincoln, Lincoln, Yellow, 91-2000, break.
2: I'm confirming it's a female.
1: Abram.
2: So what's the next?
1: Last of 80s, Adam, David, Edward, Sam. First of Nicholas, Conan, 4-28-96, on the mail.
2: 10-4.

0: Which one will return on your first subject, Lassa Wilson? 9-1 of 2000, she's known. Clear, valid.
1: Hold on, what's happening?
2: So far, your second subject is going to be known clear ID only.
1: Hold on, what's happening?
2: Copy, go for it.

0: 431 Boy 41 says start for check on a possible DUI driver, Home Depot parking lot. It's going to be a silver Acura 2.2, 3 William Adam Adam 296. The male in his 60s that was slumped over the wheel, he was sitting in the travel lane. He looks awake now, possibly either confused or DUI.
1: Okay.

0: Yeah, it's just funny. The Home Depot, we had a call on this vehicle last week. Male was sleeping in the car at a park. Looks like he and another female may be living out of it. No longer a landline with DRP. He was last seen near the Nothing But Cakes shop.
1: Forty-one, I copy him about 3-0.
0: 10-4.

0: 41, 27, 29, mobile number.
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0: He has one in KPF for $3,000. It's for HS-11364. He's otherwise clear. His 27 is... 27 is non-issue.
1: Okay.

0: Flight 21, I'm going to clear you from the SRQ for a 415 Hazel McFarland Park. It's between parents at a soccer game. And Boy Lovin, if you could start to cover.
1: 21, I copy.
0: Units responding, Hazel McFarland. If one parent is yelling at different parents, they suspect possibly H&S or alcohol, they're on the soccer field.

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1: Abram, go.
0: Arizona plate, 17 Adam, 0 Frank 3.
1: I got it. D42 is showing clear and current on a Chevy Malibu, gray in color, registered to a last of 10.

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1: We can look.
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1: 10-4.
2: Boy 31, he's 10-15. Can I get a misdemeanor court date in the call, please?
1: Confirm you want us to pull the warrant?
2: Please.
1: 10-4, stand by.

Say 21 Data 42, want to be two traffic hazard for a juvenile riding in the lanes of traffic at Bristol and Laguna. The subject was Cartel, being adult, BMA 18 to 22 years old, wearing a helmet, no shirt and jeans. He was on a black bike heading southbound doing wheelies.

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0: We are having technical difficulties. We're still not able to pull the warrant from the New County system.
1: Copy. I'll give you guys a 21.
0: 10-4.

0: 41, can you run two, please?
1: 441, go with your first.
0: 9 Henry, Union, Union, 550.
1: Go with the next.
0: 8029015.
1: The first one returns clear expired on a 21 Honda to 412 Sibley, last of Cuevas, first of Michael. Second returns clear expired, same RO, 412 Sibley.
0: Copy.
2: Okay. 31, let's have a vehicle that one of those plates for.
1: The first one came back on a Honda. The second one, the 8 Zebra, came back on an 08 Toyota. Pick up.
2: Do you guys mind checking any recent history with those vehicles?
1: The Toyota, the only call we've had with it was it was on an audible back in 2023. The Honda, we haven't had priors.
2: Copy, thank you.
1: For the Toyota, it looks like there has been quite a bit of activity with DMV, and the Honda looks like it was subplated at one point, as well as the Toyota.

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1: The 51 is showing clear current on a 2011 Honda registered to the left of Hobby Zoe out of Elk Grove.

0: David 2-1 on a beat 1, DVRO violation, 2 screen. And David 5-1, your status.
1: Okay.
0: Copy, all right.

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3: Fair check off of Height Circle. 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

0: 5-6-8, can you use Ashman as primary?
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1: -4, trying to check the cameras.

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1: That's good.
0: Same units, copy code.
1: And 364, copy.
0: And we're not able to get a visual of the TC on the cameras.

0: 636. With the antelope and lichen camera, we're able to see that there's one officer on scene. That's possibly CHP.
1: I'm 7 confirming CHP is already on scene.
0: Unknown if CHP or county, but one marked unit is on scene.

0: Davis 5-1, are you with that subject?
1: Hey, from Walmart on EGB. Car stop, and I have a platoon ready.
0: Go right ahead.
1: 9 Union William King 498. And can you see the bail amount on this warrant?
0: Negative. We'll have to call to confirm if it's a misdo or felony and the bail amount.
1: Which county is it out of?
0: It's out of New Mexico.
1: All right, I'm just going to advise on it, okay?
0: I copy, all right.

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1: Go ahead.
0: Can you show me a route to the residence? And I'll take a second.
1: 10-4, 420, if you could start her way.
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1: 10-4.

0: 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Looks like nobody lives here.
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1: Good.
0: 9 Frank Union Sam 407, should go back to the phone. Copy, I'll be making contact with the residents.

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1: 31, we copy.
0: We're trying to clarify exactly what's going on, but it's going to be 415 with her mom, advising that she's in the backyard and she's not supposed to be at the residence.

0: You know, information on calls pending, 459 audible at 102 Moreland Court and a 647F in front of King Wine and Liquors for NPA drinking and refusing to leave. I copy that.
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0: 21, can you 29-2 verbal?
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0: Lost a Bennett, Boy, Edward, Nora, Nora, Edward, Tom, Tom, First of Michael, Common, 2-1988, on a mail, break.
1: Go ahead.
0: Last of Tapia, Tom, Ida, Paul, Ida, Adam, First of Jesus, John, Edward, Sam, Union, Sam, 210-88, on a mail.
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0: boyfriend on return on Bennett. He's on informal probation for H&S charges and for 23-152 and 14-601. He's otherwise clear, 27 suspended.
1: Copy. Is it searchable?
0: Stand by.

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0: 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That's affirmative on Bennett.
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0: Charles Street. What address do you show for Tapia?
1: He has an address we related to 125 East Bidwell, apartment 334.
0: Got it. Thank you.

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0: And it sounds like parties are...
1: Call. Keep sending this one. We're just going moving around.
0: Except for parties are separate at this time. The juvenile is in his room right now.
2: David 21, car. Oh.
1: David 21, go.
2: Sheldon off. Crunching shell off of Sheldon number 7.
1: Go ahead.
2: 39923, John 2, Greenfield.
0: Temper 1211.
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0: Temper.

0: 4831, I'm close to the 242. I can take someone's spot.
1: Jeff Barr. 11, I'll carry you.

10 units on the 242. The 13-year-old does have, or is on medication for ADHD and alcohol, depression, and is suicidal. He had a spray paint can that Dad was trying to take away from him and started the 242. Under the incident marijuana, but I'm not sure.

0: 568. Can you assign a case number?
1: Air case number 569556695.

0: coming in from Joseph.
1: 10.
0: So his old apartment's going to be 334, and that's where his whole family is. Apparently, recently, he switched apartments to another building, so stand by for a unit number.
1: Copy.

0: from your last 10 of 22.
1: Yeah. He's advising that he moved out of 334 and moved into 325.
2: Got it. Yeah, now it looks like it's going to be the 325. I'll be back around to you in a second.

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1: Go ahead.
0: I just want to see they're both already at it.
1: 10-4.

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1: 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SSD's asking for code to recover for a solo unit that's fighting at 5450 Dewey Drive.
2: 11, code 3.
1: Trevor.
3: Charles, right, copy.
1: Trevor. 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

0: units responding on the SSD. Paul, as a solo unit, there is a citizen helping now.
1: David 5-1, just confirming this address in Carmichael. There's not one that's closer.
0: Affirm, it's 5450 Dewey Drive. Multiple.
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1: Copy, additional units responding on the code 3 cover, call can reduce. 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

There's 21 David 42 on a beat one incomplete at Lila Apartments. Based on prior calls for service with the phone number, it'll be at unit 2026. A female voice was heard saying, "You're going to jail." And then the phone disconnected.

21, can you pen my call for dispo and show me out with Mr. Bennett again off of Arco here at the corner of Easton?

0: David 21. I got to wait down by the RP. I'll be by Quick Quack.
1: Copy.
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0: 544, 1195 at Capital Transmission, 6046, San Juan. Charles Union, X-ray 107. It's going to be on a gray Ford Expedition.
1: Copy, can you repeat the first number? 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

0: 141, that comes back clear current on a 21 Nissan 2377 Coventry, last descent.
1: Okay, that was on.
0: 10-4.

0: William 83, is any of that TC that's home on Oakdale?
1: I got B, you can shoot me in route.
0: 10-4.
2: That reckless call looks like there's a possible match. It's parked on along the Arco gas station off of Grand Line in Stockton.
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0: 2-4-3. He wasn't asleep when I called.
1: David 4-2, repeat.
0: David 4-2, I was just saying, he was awake when I contacted him. He wasn't sleeping.

221 David 51 to back on a beat 4 domestic verbal at 4629 Willera Way. I'll be advised that her spouse was throwing things around the house because her outfit was too revealing.

0: and before pending an unknown injury to C at Bilby and Bellanova.
1: Is appointed. Extended.
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1: 10-4.

0: For units announced to the Dollar Tree, the driver of the Mercedes, the BMA 4057, 120 to 130, wearing an orange shirt. The driver of the Toyota is a First of Corinthian, BMA 67, wearing a white shirt and blue jeans with black and white tennis shoes. There is still an active 415.
1: Five, Sagemont and Vista Ridge.
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Pete, one call sending for a reckless East Heron and HEB. For a red Chevy pickup, an early 90s model that was southbound East Heron, RP advised that the vehicle was all over the roadway, driving on the shoulder.

0: 842, I'm going to help out TSO 23 real quick, and I'll reattach.
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0: 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We're okay.
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2: It's 2J's on e-bikes that keep coming up to the RP's door and ringing the doorbell. 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Both juveniles.
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0: Hi, copy. Your first is clear and current 2013 Chevy Quebec out of Elk Grove, last of the day. Your second is clear and current 2018 Honda Quebec out of Woodland, last of the Savannah.

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1: Observation, search connect at its location. Closing remarks on this call. Felon arrested in possession of firearm, ammunition, and violation of probation.
0: 10-4.
2: Seven eight, till I find the vehicle.
0: I have it.

Boy 11, Boy 41 for an area check on that possible DUI driver at Crawdads. It's going to be a black Dodge Ram. RP believes that ex-boyfriend is at this location. He advised that he was DUI and driving, and she's currently tracking him. Four. She called last week, same thing.

0: 3422. Can you start a 1 for the Honda, please?
1: Okay, sir.
2: Charles 3, she actually called twice on him on the same day last week.
3: Hello, he's just stopping in the parking lot.
2: Affirm.
4: Charles 3, what was the result of last week?
2: I'm just going through right now. CHP, and it looks like the other was closed as info due to the time delay.
3: Hey, Sam, do you have a plate on the truck?
2: Negative. She didn't provide it either time. Just a black Dodge pickup.
1: Yeah,
2: males Alaska Burton, first of Sean. WMA

0: unoccupied.
1: 10-4, that returns to a last of Jeremy Lowe, first of John out of Citrus Heights, is clear, expired.

0: And per KPF, he should be about 5'11", 190. I don't show any 10-15s from last weekend.
1: That's him in there with a good KPF photo, though, right?
0: Affirm. Well, 11, that's almost 20 years old, though.

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1: Eight 5 call paying for a suspicious person off survey. It'll be for a BMA in their 20s with a blue shirt breaking up concrete in the parking lot, possibly using concrete to break the other concrete.

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0: 2816, 3.3. Dodge Ram.
1: 10-4, that comes back to Alaska Baser or versus Johnny or Lori out of Roseville.
0: Copy, I'll be checking the restaurant.
1: 10-4.
2: Control 3, I'll call. I'll give Aaron a call.
1: 10-4, thank you.

0: 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I think we might have found either a plate and or a number.
1: Copy.

0: Charles 3. There's negative answer on the RP times 2.
1: 10-4.
2: On female Methodist, turn 0.
1: 10.

0: So I'll try the 21%.
1: 10-4. My partner was able to find a plane. It looks like it was towed last week out of Placerville.

0: can clear me UTL and all of that.
1: Hi, Gabby.
2: Well, I'm not seeing anything here in the restaurant. I was loud. Did I miss anything?
3: Boy, when we found that possible plate, so added it to the call. 123-20 Victor 3.
2: Copy. Thank you.
4: Rotational with ERP.

0: 11 from Charles.
1: Good.
0: Hey, have you made any contact with Sean out there?
1: For Sean or the RP?
0: For Sean. He says that he is outside of Crawdads talking on the phone.
1: Copy. I think I see him.
0: Copy.

0: Yeah, 11, I'll be with him.
1: Jump 4. I'm going 11, he was... Charles, go ahead.
0: 11, we'll go 4.
1: Jump 4.
2: Yeah, he's saying he Ubered there. His car's not there, obviously, because it was towed. So I think there's no merit to this.
1: 10-4.

364. Can you copy call 108, please? It's the same subject who's called multiple times today. And for units en route to the Verbalot Oasis, RP is advising the male culture to watch out and was pointing a finger at her. Say that they're not going to listen to you and was going to take the children to the bathroom alone. RP would not let him as he is not allowed to do so. Now he's calling on 911. The male's a WMA, 48 years old, 6 foot, wearing a black or blue t-shirt and gray joggers with a pink and orange baseball hat and orange tennis shoes. The juvenile's mother is en route, 5-minute ETA in a black vehicle with a sunroof.

0: Boy 21, Boy 31 to start for 415, 94 Holly Ann Court. RP is not 97, but he's en route. There are some window cleaners that are 97 demanding money and threatening to 242 him, and his adult children are home.
1: 21, I copy.
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2: 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If she wants a disposition, you can put her in my work cell.
1: 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It sounds like she's just angry.
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1: 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On my line with her.

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0: Let's go ahead and dispatch units to 108. And whoever the primary officer is, give me a 21 once you're done.
1: 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The back on a circus on Burek.
0: 544.
2: Calling, advising the subjects. Subjects are GOA. 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

0: 603 with 544 to back. It says suspicious circumstances at Target.
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0: Hi, Gabby.

0: 411-441 for 602 at the Folsom Historic District Building 200 Wool. It's two MPAs that are sleeping in front of the business. RP would like them sent on way.
1: 41, I'll take an advice.
0: 10-4.

0: 21 David.
1: Good.
0: 21 David with units covered as bullet number 1200 East Street, Starbucks. RP is an employee there advising of a red Jeep or maroon Jeep occupied with two females. One fell asleep in the drive through. They both appear under the influence.
1: Okay. Can you tell me as well?
0: So far.

0: 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Your subject's now leaving in a gray 2013 Dodge SUV.
1: Karen, 297, do you have a DOT?
0: They didn't provide one.
1: Copy.
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0: 603. I believe I just saw that vehicle westbound Greenback 10-1. I'm trying to turn around now.
1: Go for Boy 11.
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1: Okay, I'll give him a call.
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0: The first one's going to be Jamie Hamilton, right?
1: Go with the second.
0: Second's going to be last of Andrew, Adam, Nora, David, Robert, Edward, William. First of Danielle, common spelling, 717-77.

0: 603, I'm UTL, green back to Indian River. 10-4.
1: Boy, 41. Last, Andrew does have a 602 on file for Chamber of Commerce. Uh, 200 Wall Street.

0: employee for no entrance.
1: 41, go ahead.
0: For Lawson Hamilton, she's going to be clear 29. She's showing informal probation for H&S charges. And Andrew is going to be clear 29 as well, also showing on probation for H&S charges.
1: Copy of this, Rachel.
0: Affirm.
1: Copy, I'll take a second.
0: 10-4.
2: 21 and out.
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1: Go ahead.
0: We have no red Lexus, 8 Sam, Henry, Nora, 417.

447 sent you, and 242 occurred yesterday. Five 542 on a fraud report with a known suspect.

0: 441.
1: Go ahead.
0: Where was it that Danielle was trespassing?
1: Just one. Gaslight, Chamber of Commerce, 200 Wool, which is where you're at.
0: Also, if it was trespassing, the location I'm at currently?
1: Affirm, the 200 Wool, she's trespassed from there.
2: Well, are you showing out there?
1: Yeah, 10-4.
0: 41, I copy.

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And she's currently off her meds.

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1: Boy 11, I'm going to put you on that as well.
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3: 31, can you pin my current call and show me route to the 1056 as well?
1: 10-4. We don't have any recent history here, but RP's advising the daughter was placed on a hold about a month ago down in Fresno. Female's going to be first of Elon.

0: 21, I copied updates just to confirm she's not making any current threats toward her family members.
1: I think right now she's just in the kitchen. RP's gone outside, but is advising there's several family members inside.

0: 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She's fighting.
1: Hello, I'm just going to go through until we get further.
0: 10-4, Charles, are you copy?
2: I copy.
0: 10-4. 21, same for us. 10-4.
1: Hello, I got it.

0: 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RP's not sure if she actually drank the carpet cleaner, just advised the bottle was empty.
1: Copy, I'm pulling up.
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2: 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She's going to come to the car with me.
0: Name copies.
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1: Have a good one.
0: Top coast. Twenty-one, David.
2: Good.
0: 21, David. Respondent is 720 A Street. It'll be Smith Park. RP is advising there's a male subject passed out with all his belongings. He's not moving, but the RP did not attempt to contact him.
2: Point one, David, you get this 22, I'll take care of it. So you want to show me an alien route that?
0: Yep.
3: 21, copy, thank you, bro.
4: And for 543, I'll start you on that.

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0: 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Can you start medicinal coke?
1: 10-4.
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1: 10-4.

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0: Henry 2-3, and I'm going to tow back for a reckless beat 2 at Franklin and EGB. It's going to be westbound, EGB 1-A-GO, a black Toyota Camry plate of 8, George Henry Paul 047. There's a passenger that was holding a very large wrench out of the window, and the vehicle was driving fast and changing lanes quickly. It's also got tinted windows.
1: Give me a cup, Michael.
0: Kevin.

0: for a verbal disturbance at Jamba Juice Waterman and EGB. The RV is in a 415 with some juveniles who tried to take a bag off his bike. 3-2, I copy, you're close.
1: Boy, 559, I copy. Hold on.
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0: Range 3-2.
1: I'm okay, you can cancel anybody else. The RP's gone, the kid in all blue is here, he's 12. He said it was an accident, he crashed into the other guy's bike.
2: Copy.

found juvenile, B5 at Clark Farms in Criswell. It's going to be a 5-year-old male juvenile who's running westbound on Criswell. Currently in the street.

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1: Wait for the ball, sir.
2: Henry, 3-2.
1: 3-2.
3: There was some miscommunication. The RP doesn't know where he's from. She lives on Fetlock. She said she initially saw him at Glacier Creek and Clark Farms, northbound, and has never seen him before.

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1: 3-2.
0: Can you guys try your best to see if there's any similar SERP calls in this area?
1: Okay. 603.
2: Good.
1: Can you call in for those results?
2: Zero.

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1: What?
0: Can you send a picture on the chat so I can show the neighbors?
2: 32, we have a parent on the line. We're trying to get an address.
0: Thank you.

0: Okay.
1: Hey, George. Frank George, 370 on a BMW.
0: BMW to 560 is in the airport.
2: Copy.
3: Henry 23 for a reckless, time delay of 4 minutes at Wadena and Royston. Going to be a subject on a teal electric bike doing wheelies.

0: and we read you out of play.
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0: 7, Tom Ocean Frank, 4-1. And
1: you cut off on the last digit.
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1: Boy 31, sending you that 1021 request for civil exchange that occurred yesterday at Mattress Firm.

Henry 32 for a panic alarm from a residence at 9144 Amling Court in B3. Do you want a copy attached?

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0: 543, do you have a suspect?
1: There's no description.
0: Copy, I might have the vehicle here. Subject's a BMA, white shirt. And it looks like he may be parking in the Sprouts. Clear for 28.
1: Go ahead.
0: Charles Henry Robert Mary Nora George King. Son of Mustang Gray.
1: And that will be them as clear and suspended.

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1: I'm coming up on you right now.
0: Hey, go ahead and contact those people in that green van that is standing out just right over there.

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1: Go ahead.
0: Nine, female, Frank, Tom, Mary, 537, on a Silver Odyssey with one all pitch.

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0: I'm King Nora 84, I'm Arthur.
1: Sunset clear, expired October 2025, 08 Mazda, SUV, release liabilities out of Stockton.

0: There, 41, I'll take another probation.
1: 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Answer back for Promenade and Lent Ranch. 2-3, I copy attached.

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1: East Palmer, 29 Franklin.
0: Hi, what's up?
1: 7 Boy Mary Boy 735 on a black Acura with one.

play comes back clear, expired in 2024 to a 2014 actor at Seto Sacramento. There's a reg suspension from June of 2025. On file from 2024.

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0: 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Yeah, with one. It'll be Sean Miller.
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Day 41, day 21, to start for a 4:15 in the vehicle. It started at 2:40 Natoma Station. RP's in a vehicle now. They're currently pulled over around Folsom and Iron Point. And correction, it started on the freeway. They took the Folsom exit. It sounds like they're heading towards Natoma Station. Four. Out of control. Okay, yeah. Last time more for Sub Larry. Okay. I believe it's going to be AKA. Okay. Disregard.

0: J41. Sounds like they have not pulled over. He's still driving up Folsom. 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
1: Copy. Can you ask what he wants me to do?
0: It sounds like there's just some kind of verbal 415 right now going on in the car, possibly just assist de-escalating.
1: Copy. If you're still on the phone, just tell them to drive home, and I'll go to their apartment complex if there's something that they need.
0: 10-4.

0: Hey, Josh, I'm at Folsom Blue River. Being at the red light.
1: Copy. I'm out with that. We're on the shore of the road in the police station. Just pass Folsom.
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0: 3 Paul William Yellow, 209 on a gray Camry.
1: Copy with me. Stack clear expired February 2025, 96 Toyota. There's a pending Masterata Turlock. It's also a rip on file from June of this year.

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0: Flight 21, Flight 41 to start for an area check on a 415 suspect that was over at Walmart causing a 415 with other people. They believe he's possibly under H&S or 647F. Mail began to walk away. They want an area check. It's located at 602. Issued.
1: Confirmed.
0: Well, for when I copy you in route, you're looking for a WMA, older, slender build, gray hair. And he's wearing a blue and gray Nirvana shirt, no sleeves.

0: Oh, yeah.
1: Good.
0: I almost yet to cover response 7th Street with cross of A for a 1066 male laying on the ground and yelling at passerby.
1: All advise on coverage.

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0: Buster Pool, Paul, Ocean, Ocean, Lincoln, Versa Jake, Common, 12, 28, 79, on mail.
1: 10-4.

0: Boy 21, I believe it's going to be Craig. Craig Pool. And are you clear for some officer safety on him?
1: Go ahead.
0: He's got notes in REMS that he suffers from schizophrenic bipolar disorder, suffers from paranoia, and during a contact on the 10th of this month, three imitation firearms were located during the subject on a search.
1: Copy. I'll be 10-6 on the 602.
0: 10-4. He's also going to be on informal probation for various H&S and 602 charges.
1: Copy. Is it searchable?
0: Stand by, Jesslyn.
2: Six-three, can you switch to intel?
0: Affirm.
1: Hey, 21, I copy.
0: And I copy. You're working on that 602.